0: of the beginning, middle, or the end. There is nothing.
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1: 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I'm Gareth Rapson, and with co-host Steve Lawrence, we discuss what's taking off. It's not Star Trek, but rather Book Trek. Going boldly from Elmo's bookshop to the world and beyond. 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

0: the night sky. 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An almost infinite number of stars, galaxies, glowing nebulae and new worlds. And perhaps alien civilizations. 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Written in the stars are the legends that formed the foundations of civilization. 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
1: Hello everyone, welcome to my Wavelength episode 171. Right, let's get to the intro.

requirement. G'day, g'day, welcome to My Way of Being here with Liam Blathwaite, check out some of you may have heard of. Welcome to episode 171, and today, we've got quite a bit of music today, and quite a bit of, well, new songs, interesting songs, and fun songs for you today. And the first song is a new one. It's called Magic Man by Turnstile off their Never Enough album. It's their one of their final tracks on that album, and I really enjoy it. Here it is, Magic Man.

0: 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Well, we never had a Facebook page to begin with, but now we do. So, hop on to My Wavelength at Facebook. Right, I'll see you there.
1: Right, that was Magic Man by Turnstile. We've got Hypnotized by Fleetwood Mac next. One of the classics from Fleetwood Mac that weren't actually a classic. Not yet. Anyway, we're going to make it a classic here, folks. And Hypnotized is an overlooked song, I think, in my opinion, from Fleetwood Mac. And here it is, Hypnotized.

0: Here on My Wavelength, we have everything here to keep you entertained, whether it is the wise words of Liam Blackwell, our host, or the fun, interesting, and out-of-the-box songs that he plays in his playlist. Well, we have everything you need to enjoy a wonderful hour of music. Here it is, My Wavelength.
1: Right, that was Hypnotized by Fleetwood Mac. We've got Faded by Zoo next. And Faded is probably a 2010s EDM classic. Electronic classic. Something like that. And I really enjoy Faded. It was a weird song in its time, but it caught the eye of everyone and it made sense to them. Made sense to me. Anyway, here it is. Faded.

0: my wavelength, a place like no other, where music is a sound, and music is a variety, and a place where all is welcome, all music, all genres, everything. This is my wavelength.
1: Right, that was Faded by Zoo. We've got She's Too Good For Me by Frank Moody next. And what a song this is. A real good disco-y vibe to enjoy your day with. Here it is, She's Too Good For Me.

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Yeah, it's your boy Mellow Downs and Latin Aotearoa, bringing it live all the way from South America to the streets of Avondale.

you have a complaint about anything broadcast on this radio station, please contact the manager on 378 0255 and your complaint will be investigated appropriately. 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If you wish to take your complaint further, you may contact the Broadcasting Standards Authority and we will help you to do so. Arrow FM is committed to the highest standards of community broadcasting and welcomes your input.